0: 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Your ears will thank you.
1: 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And I can tell you that the diesel is at 267.2 cents and petrol is at 190.3 cents a liter. 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
2: It's me, just thought I'd check in. You must be out past Mildura by now. Keep that truck slow and steady, yeah? I was just thinking about that time we broke down out past Ararat. 2 hours, one busted drive belt and a pack of mint slices later. I haven't laughed that much in years. Anyway, call in when you stop.
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2: 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And right now, this is this week's most requested song we've got from the Truck Radio request line. 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

0: Major southbound access changes to Sydney Harbour Bridge from Warringah Freeway will occur from the 2nd of May. Vehicles over 4.4 metres high must be in the left lanes at West Street. Plan ahead at Live Traffic.
1: 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And I can tell you that the diesel is at 267.2 cents and petrol is at 190.3 cents a litre. 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
3: 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It's there for you. That's exactly why it's there. We also want to let you know we've got a special podcast coming up that will cover and talk about and around the topic of the fuel crisis. So please do look out for that. Just wanted to let you know, we know it's tough out there. We're here with you. We're here for you. And we'll be seeing you very soon in that new podcast. Take care. Yeah.
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2: 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Major southbound access changes to Sydney Harbour Bridge from Warringah Freeway will occur from the 2nd of May. Vehicles over 4.4 metres high must be in the left lanes at West Street. Plan ahead at Live Traffic.
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4: One Nation is poised to win a crucial by-election today, which would hand the party another seat in federal parliament. Michael Packey reports from Albury.
5: Poll after poll shows One Nation is on track to claim the regional New South Wales seat of Farrer, with David Farley set to join Barnaby Joyce as the party's second MP in the lower house. The 69-year-old businessman has come under greater scrutiny in the lead-up to today's federal by-election, with questions over his political history and level of support for One Nation's policy platform. The by-election was called after former member Susan Lee quit politics following her dumping as Liberal leader in February. With the Libs on the nose, the contest is shaping up to be a battle between Mr. Farley and independent candidate Michelle Millthorpe. Michael Packey, Albury.
4: The US military says it's disabled two Iranian oil tankers as Donald Trump warns of further strikes if Tehran rejects his latest peace proposal. The tankers were reportedly fired upon while attempting to breach an American blockade in the Strait of Hormuz. Secretary of State Marco Rubio says Washington is still awaiting a serious offer from Iran to end the conflict. The Deputy Prime Minister has denied claims the government is assisting the so-called ISIS brides who return to Australia. Three of the women who returned from a Syrian refugee camp have since been charged with crimes against humanity and terrorism offences. But claims have emerged one of the women who returned to Melbourne and was not arrested may be eligible for government financial assistance. Speaking on today, Richard Miles says none of the women are being helped.
6: I mean, you're speculating about it. I'm making it really clear that they've not received any taxpayer support.
7: Will they, though?
6: They've not been repatriated. Well, they've not received any assistance from the government in terms of being repatriated back to Australia.
4: The state's crackdown on service stations has revealed the best and worst areas of Sydney for price gouging. Almost a third of stations in West Ryde have been fined for mismatches between prices at the pump and online, while Liverpool has recorded a perfect score. Fair Trading Minister Anilak Chantavong says the overall
8: compliance, our inspections and compliance blitz will continue to make sure that motorists always get the best and the fairest price.
4: Also making news, a state police operation is targeting drug driving across the weekend, and dementia has now overtaken heart disease as the leading cause of death in Australia. In finance, the Dow Jones has closed up at 12 points, the Nasdaq up 440. One Australian dollar is buying 72.49 US cents. The Roosters have made it six NRL wins on the trot after a 28-12 domination over the Titans at home. It continues the rough run for the Gold Coast side under new coach Josh Hannay with just two victories to boot after round 10. But Sydney coach Trent Robinson says they shouldn't be ruled out of a strong season finish.
9: They're going to beat some teams. I think you can see that they're getting better, and for us to win that 60-play sequence there, and I actually really enjoyed the contest.
4: In last night's other clash, the Eels knocked down the Cowboys in Golden Point to win 33-30 after a penalty shot. In the Super Rugby, the Reds have fallen short to the Chiefs 31-21, while the Crusaders roll past the Blues to win 36-20. And Australia's Alex De Minaur has been knocked out of the round of 64 at the Italian Tennis Open. He went up against local hero Matteo Arnaldi 6-4, but failed to capitalise.
10: Hello, Jack Peters here in the Australian Truck Radio newsroom, checking what's making news in the trucking industry across Australia today. And the $500 million program will see the sealing of around 200 kilometres of unsealed roads across central Queensland that are crucial for transporting beef cattle to market. Construction is now underway on two priority projects, with a third to begin in May 2026. Meantime, in other news, the first renewable energy components for Oongala Wind Farm in central west New South Wales have departed from the port of Newcastle. It marks the first oversized wind farm movement from the port's multi-purpose terminal for this project. And also in news today, trucking operators are promised greater flexibility and improved productivity across the road network, with a fast-tracked national notice to increase mass limits. For more trucking industry news and information, head to our website anytime, www.australiantruckradio.com.au.
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13: Highway weather for today's truckies.
1: Weatherwise, according to the Bureau, around Australia over the next few days as we head into May, well, a chance of a shower or two on the way for Melbourne, a top of 21 degrees. For Hobart, partly cloudy there, chance of a shower, top of 21. And for the nation's capital, a chance of a shower there also, top of 20 degrees.
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2: On May 9th, we're going blue. Blue all over. 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
5: Major southbound access changes to Sydney Harbour Bridge from Warringah Freeway will occur from the 2nd of May. Vehicles over 4.4 metres high must be in the left lanes at West Street. Plan ahead at Live Traffic.
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19: One Nation is poised to win a crucial by-election today, which would hand the party another seat in federal parliament. Michael Packey reports from Albury.
20: Poll after poll shows One Nation is on track to claim the regional New South Wales seat of Farrer, with David Farley set to join Barnaby Joyce as the party's second MP in the lower house. The 69-year-old businessman has come under greater scrutiny in the lead-up to today's federal by-election, with questions over his political history and level of support for One Nation's policy platform. The by-election was called after former member Susan Lee quit politics following her dumping as Liberal leader in February. With the Libs on the nose, the contest is shaping up to be a battle between Mr. Farley and independent candidate Michelle Millthorpe. Michael Packey, Albury.
19: The US military says it's disabled two Iranian oil tankers as Donald Trump warns of further strikes if Tehran rejects his latest peace proposal. The tankers were reportedly fired upon while attempting to breach an American blockade in the Strait of Hormuz. Secretary of State Marco Rubio says Washington is still awaiting a serious offer from Iran to end the conflict. The Deputy Prime Minister has denied claims the government is assisting the so-called ISIS brides who return to Australia. Three of the women who returned from a Syrian refugee camp have since been charged with crimes against humanity and terrorism offences, but claims have emerged one of the women who returned to Melbourne and was not arrested may be eligible for government financial assistance. Speaking on today, Richard Miles says none of the women are being helped.
21: I mean, you're speculating about it. I'm making it really clear that they've not received any taxpayer support.
22: Will they, though?
21: They've not been repatriated. Well, they've not received any assistance from the government in terms of being repatriated back to Australia.
19: The state's crackdown on service stations has revealed the best and worst areas of Sydney for price gouging. Almost a third of stations in West Ryde have been fined for mismatches between prices at the pump and online, while Liverpool has recorded perfect score. Fair Trading Minister Anilak Chantavong says the overall
2: our inspection and compliance blitz will continue to make sure that motorists always get the best and the fairest price.
19: Also making news, a state police operation is targeting drug driving across the weekend, and dementia has now overtaken heart disease as the leading cause of death in Australia. In finance, the Dow Jones has closed up at 12 points, the NASDAQ up 440. One Australian dollar is buying 72.49 US cents. The Roosters have made it six NRL wins on the trot after a 28-12 domination over the Titans at home. It continues the rough run for the Gold Coast side under new coach Josh Hannay with just two victories to boot after round 10. But Sydney coach Trent Robinson says they shouldn't be ruled out of a strong season finish.
14: They're going to beat some teams. I think you can see that they're getting better, and for us to win that 60-play sequence there, and I actually really enjoyed the contest.
19: In last night's other clash, the Eels knocked down the Cowboys in Golden Point to win 33-30 after a penalty shot. In the Super Rugby, the Reds have fallen short to the Chiefs 31-21, while the Crusaders roll past the Blues to win 36-20. And Australia's Alex de Minaur has been knocked out of the round of 64 at the Italian Tennis Open. He went up against local hero Matteo Arnaldi 6-4, but failed to capitalise.
22: Hello, Jack Peters here in the Australian Truck Radio newsroom, checking what's making news in the trucking industry across Australia today. And the $500 million program will see the sealing of around 200 kilometres of unsealed roads across central Queensland that are crucial for transporting beef cattle to market. Construction is now underway on two priority projects, with a third to begin in May 2026. Meantime, in other news, the first renewable energy components for Oongala Wind Farm in central west New South Wales have departed from the port of Newcastle. It marks the first oversized wind farm movement from the port's multi-purpose terminal for this project. And also in news today, trucking operators are promised greater flexibility and improved productivity across the road network, with a fast-tracked national notice to increase mass limits. For more trucking industry news and information, head to our website anytime, www.australiantruckradio.com.au.
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24: For today's truckies.
15: Otherwise, according to the Bureau, around Australia over the next few days as we head into May, well, a chance of a shower or two on the way for Melbourne, a top of 21 degrees. For Hobart, partly cloudy there, chance of a shower, top of 21. And for the nation's capital, a chance of a shower there also, top of 20 degrees.
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2: It's me, just thought I'd check in. 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

0: Major southbound access changes to Sydney Harbour Bridge from Warringah Freeway will occur from the 2nd of May. Vehicles over 4.4 metres high must be in the left lanes at West Street. Plan ahead at Live Traffic.
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1: 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Major southbound access changes to Sydney Harbour Bridge from Warringah Freeway will occur from the 2nd of May. Vehicles over 4.4 metres high must be in the left lanes at West Street. Plan ahead at Live Traffic.
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3: One Nation is poised to win a crucial by-election today, which would hand the party another seat in federal parliament. Michael Packey reports from Albury.
4: Poll after poll shows One Nation is on track to claim the regional New South Wales seat of Farrer, with David Farley set to join Barnaby Joyce as the party's second MP in the lower house. The 69-year-old businessman has come under greater scrutiny in the lead-up to today's federal by-election, with questions over his political history and level of support for One Nation's policy platform. The by-election was called after former member Susan Lee quit politics following her dumping as Liberal leader in February. With the Libs on the nose, the contest is shaping up to be a battle between Mr. Farley and independent candidate Michelle Millthorpe. Michael Packey, Albury.
3: The US military says it's disabled two Iranian oil tankers as Donald Trump warns of further strikes if Tehran rejects his latest peace proposal. The tankers were reportedly fired upon while attempting to breach an American blockade in the Strait of Hormuz. Secretary of State Marco Rubio says Washington is still awaiting a serious offer from Iran to end the conflict. The Deputy Prime Minister has denied claims the government is assisting the so-called ISIS brides who return to Australia. Three of the women who returned from a Syrian refugee camp have since been charged with crimes against humanity and terrorism offences. But claims have emerged one of the women who returned to Melbourne and was not arrested may be eligible for government financial assistance. Speaking on today, Richard Miles says none of the women are being helped.
5: I mean, you're speculating about it. I'm making it really clear that they've not received any taxpayer support.
6: Will they, though?
5: They've not been repatriated. Well, they've not received any assistance from the government in terms of being repatriated back to Australia.
3: The state's crackdown on service stations has revealed the best and worst areas of Sydney for price gouging. Almost a third of stations in West Ryan have been fined for mismatches between prices at the pump and online, while Liverpool has recorded a perfect score. Fair Trading Minister Anilak Chantavong says the overall
7: compliance, our inspection and compliance blitz will continue to make sure that motorists always get the best and the fairest price.
3: Also making news, a state police operation is targeting drug driving across the weekend, and dementia has now overtaken heart disease as the leading cause of death in Australia. In finance, the Dow Jones has closed up at 12 points, the Nasdaq up 440. One Australian dollar is buying 72.49 US cents. The Roosters have made it six NRL wins on the trot after a 28-12 domination over the Titans at home. It continues the rough run for the Gold Coast side under new coach Josh Hannay with just two victories to boot after round 10. But Sydney coach Trent Robinson says they shouldn't be ruled out of a strong season finish.
8: They're going to beat some teams. I think you can see that they're getting better, and for us to win that 60-play sequence there, and I actually really enjoyed the contest.
3: In last night's other clash, the Eels knocked down the Cowboys in Golden Point to win 33-30 after a penalty shot. In the Super Rugby, the Reds have fallen short to the Chiefs 31-21, while the Crusaders roll past the Blues to win 36-20. And Australia's Alex De Minaur has been knocked out of the round of 64 at the Italian Tennis Open. He went up against local hero Matteo Arnaldi 6-4, but failed to capitalise.
9: Hello, Jack Peters here in the Australian Truck Radio newsroom, checking what's making news in the trucking industry across Australia today. And the $500 million program will see the sealing of around 200 kilometres of unsealed roads across central Queensland that are crucial for transporting beef cattle to market. Construction is now underway on two priority projects, with a third to begin in May 2026. Meantime, in other news, the first renewable energy components for Oongala Wind Farm in central west New South Wales have departed from the Port of Newcastle. It marks the first oversized wind farm movement from the port's multi-purpose terminal for this project. And also in news today, trucking operators are promised greater flexibility and improved productivity across the road network, with a fast-tracked national notice to increase mass limits. For more trucking industry news and information, head to our website anytime, www.australiantruckradio.com.au.
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12: Highway weather for today's truckies.
0: Otherwise, according to the Bureau, around Australia over the next few days as we head into May, well, a chance of a shower or two on the way for Melbourne, a top of 21 degrees. For Hobart, partly cloudy there, chance of a shower, top of 21. And for the nation's capital, a chance of a shower there also, top of 20 degrees.
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6: Major southbound access changes to Sydney Harbour Bridge from Warringah Freeway will occur from the 2nd of May. Vehicles over 4.4 metres high must be in the left lanes at West Street. Plan ahead at Live Traffic.
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10: Opposition leader Angus Taylor admits the Farrer by-election is a tough fight for the Liberals. The regional New South Wales seat has been held by the party for the past 25 years. Tonight, it's likely to fall to One Nation or an independent candidate. But Mr Taylor is urging voters against a protest vote.
11: If you want to get rid of a bad Labor government, you need to vote Liberal. That this is the first step towards getting rid of a rotten Labor government that's overseen rising interest rates, rising inflation, that has overseen levels of immigration that this country can't support.
10: Fresh US and Iranian strikes have further tested the fragile ceasefire between the two countries. The US has struck two empty Iranian-flagged oil tankers in the Strait of Hormuz, while Iran has renewed strikes against the United Arab Emirates. US Secretary of State Marco Rubio says they're still expecting a response from Tehran on a proposed peace deal within the next 24 hours. The World Health Organization says the number of confirmed hantavirus cases linked to an outbreak on a cruise ship in the Atlantic has risen to six. As Nine's Europe correspondent Josh Bavis reports, officials in the Spanish-controlled Canary Islands are preparing for the arrival of the stricken ship.
12: On board the MV Hondius are more than 140 people from 23 countries, including four Australians. The plan to get everyone home is evolving. The leaders of the Canary Islands initially protested the arrival of the ship, so now it won't be docking but rather anchoring off the coast. Those on board will be tested and monitored for symptoms before being taken to the airport and flown to Europe, including to a special medical centre in Madrid. Other nations like Australia have been invited to organise air transport for their citizens to be taken back home. The Department of Foreign Affairs and Trade has sent staff here to assist but hasn't explained how it's planning to help. Officials around the world are tracing the movements of dozens of people who disembarked the ship when it docked in St Helena before the outbreak was reported. Josh Bavis in Tenerife.
10: A new study has found genetics may determine if weight loss medications like Ozempic will be effective. The research by Adelaide University found the drugs didn't work in 1 in 10 patients because of their genes. Diabetes Australia executive Amber Willink has described the finding as groundbreaking.
13: Because it's showing us how genetics can influence how well these GLP-1 medicines work in lowering blood glucose and supporting weight management.
10: And King Charles has sent his warm wishes to broadcaster and environmentalist Sir David Attenborough, who's celebrating his 100th birthday. A special concert has been held at London's Royal Albert Hall to mark the milestone. In finance, one Australian dollar is buying around 72 US cents. Bad news for the Cowboys and Queensland, with Tom Dearden out for 6 to 8 weeks. Scans have confirmed an ankle injury for the North Queensland scrum half in his team's 33-30 loss to the Eels. The coach of the Perth Bears believes his team is on track ahead of their 2027 launch. While the PNG Chiefs have already signed key players, the Bears have faced criticism for not lining up some big names. Coach Mal Meninga has told the Continuous Call team he's happy with their progress.
14: We discussed our strategy a long time ago. Obviously 7 or 8 months ago, and I think we've done really well. I'm sticking to that strategy. We've got a plan around the future. It's a sustainable one.
10: At halftime, the Newcastle Knights are leading the Dragons 32-0 in their clash at Wind Stadium, and in the AFL, a win for the Sydney Swans. That's the latest news and sport.
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0: Highway weather. For today's truckies.
6: Weatherwise, according to the Bureau, around Australia over the next few days as we head into May, well, a chance of a shower or two on the way for Melbourne, a top of 21 degrees. For Hobart, partly cloudy there, chance of a shower, top of 21. And for the nation's capital, a chance of a shower there also, top of 20 degrees.
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0: From Perth to Brisbane and everywhere in between, this is Australian Truck.

I am a truck driver. I am the one who takes pride in a job well done, safely and on time. I am the one who navigates the highways with true professionalism. I am a truck driver. I am the one who leaves my family behind to provide for yours. My line of work is a sacrifice my entire family must endure. I am the one who follows in my father's footsteps. I was that little boy who played with my toy truck on the front porch and would jump for joy when Daddy drove up after being gone for a month. I am a truck driver. I am the one who looks out for my fellow driver. I operate my truck with safety, courtesy, and respect. The broken white line keeps me on the right track. I will follow it, all the while gaining knowledge as the years pass by. There will be a time where I can no longer call the road my own. My body will eventually fail me, and I'll have to pass the torch to the next generation of driver. But until that time, I will, as we say, keep on trucking, because this is what I know to be true. I am a truck driver, and I'm damn proud of what I do.

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2: 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Me and my fairy bread today. 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Will you beep the horn for me when you're nearly home? I love it when you do that.
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0: See, mine's off at the moment.
1: Right, so mine's on.
0: Yeah, but if you hit that button there...
1: See, I'm on now.
0: Oh, yeah?
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0: Mate, the song's finished.
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0: Major southbound access changes to Sydney Harbour Bridge from Warringah Freeway will occur from the 2nd of May. Vehicles over 4.4 metres high must be in the left lanes at West Street. Plan ahead at Live Traffic.
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4: 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Keep that truck slow and steady, yeah? 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

0: 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One blown fuse can shut everything down. Narva Lighting says check your fuses regularly and replace them with the correct rating. Never guess. It's a small check that prevents big electrical problems down the track. Narva Lighting. Built tough for the road ahead.
1: 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Major southbound access changes to Sydney Harbour Bridge from Warringah Freeway will occur from the 2nd of May. Vehicles over 4.4 metres high must be in the left lanes at West Street. Plan ahead at Live Traffic.
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3: Opposition leader Angus Taylor admits the Farrer by-election is a tough fight for the Liberals. The regional New South Wales seat has been held by the party for the past 25 years. Tonight, it's likely to fall to One Nation or an independent candidate. But Mr Taylor is urging voters against a protest vote.
4: If you want to get rid of a bad Labor government, you need to vote Liberal. That this is the first step towards getting rid of a rotten Labor government that's overseen rising interest rates, rising inflation, that has overseen levels of immigration that this country can't support.
3: Fresh US and Iranian strikes have further tested the fragile ceasefire between the two countries. The US has struck two empty Iranian-flagged oil tankers in the Strait of Hormuz, while Iran has renewed strikes against the United Arab Emirates. US Secretary of State Marco Rubio says they're still expecting a response from Tehran on a proposed peace deal within the next 24 hours. The World Health Organization says the number of confirmed hantavirus cases linked to an outbreak on a cruise ship in the Atlantic has risen to six. As Nine's Europe correspondent Josh Bavis reports, officials in the Spanish-controlled Canary Islands are preparing for the arrival of the stricken ship.
5: On board the MV Hondius are more than 140 people from 23 countries, including four Australians. The plan to get everyone home is evolving. The leaders of the Canary Islands initially protested the arrival of the ship, so now it won't be docking but rather anchoring off the coast. Those on board will be tested and monitored for symptoms before being taken to the airport and flown to Europe, including to a special medical centre in Madrid. Other nations like Australia have been invited to organise air transport for their citizens to be taken back home. The Department of Foreign Affairs and Trade has sent staff here to assist but hasn't explained how it's planning to help. Officials around the world are tracing the movements of dozens of people who disembarked the ship when it docked in St Helena before the outbreak was reported. Josh Bavis in Tenerife.
3: A new study has found genetics may determine if weight loss medications like Ozempic will be effective. The research by Adelaide University found the drugs didn't work in 1 in 10 patients because of their genes. Diabetes Australia executive Amber Willink has described the finding as groundbreaking.
6: Because it's showing us how genetics can influence how well these GLP-1 medicines work in lowering blood glucose and supporting weight management.
3: And King Charles has sent his warm wishes to broadcaster and environmentalist Sir David Attenborough, who's celebrating his 100th birthday. A special concert has been held at London's Royal Albert Hall to mark the milestone. In finance, one Australian dollar is buying around 72 US cents. Bad news for the Cowboys and Queensland, with Tom Dearden out for 6 to 8 weeks. Scans have confirmed an ankle injury for the North Queensland scrum half in his team's 33-30 loss to the Eels. The coach of the Perth Bears believes his team is on track ahead of their 2027 launch. While the PNG Chiefs have already signed key players, the Bears have faced criticism for not lining up some big names. Coach Mal Meninga has told the Continuous Call team he's happy with their progress.
7: We discussed a strategy a long time ago. You know, obviously 7 or 8 months ago, and I think we've done really well. I'm sticking to that strategy. We've got a plan around the future. It's a sustainable one.
3: At halftime, the Newcastle Knights are leading the Dragons 32-0 in their clash at Wind Stadium, and in the AFL, a win for the Sydney Swans. That's the latest news and sport.
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2: Highway weather for today's truckies.
0: Weatherwise, according to the Bureau, around Australia over the next few days as we head into May, well, a chance of a shower or two on the way for Melbourne, a top of 21 degrees. For Hobart, partly cloudy there, chance of a shower, top of 21. And for the nation's capital, a chance of a shower there also, top of 20 degrees.
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1: 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Keep on running down that road.
2: Major southbound access changes to Sydney Harbour Bridge from Warringah Freeway will occur from the 2nd of May. Vehicles over 4.4 metres high must be in the left lanes at West Street. Plan ahead at Live Traffic.
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15: One Nation has won its first lower house seat in federal parliament, taking the New South Wales seat of Farah. About half the vote has been counted, with the minor party picking up about 40% of the primary vote. The win removes the regional seat from coalition hands after more than 70 years, with the Liberals holding it for the last 25. Independent Michelle Millthorpe is in second place. Deputy Prime Minister Richard Marles has denied claims the government is assisting the so-called ISIS brides who returned to Australia. Three of the women who returned from a Syrian refugee camp have since been charged with crimes against humanity and terrorism offences. But claims have emerged one of the women who returned to Melbourne and was not arrested may be eligible for government financial assistance.
16: I mean, you're speculating about it. I'm making it really clear that they've not received any taxpayer support.
15: Will
16: and they've not been repatriated. They've not received any assistance from the government in terms of being repatriated back to Australia.
15: Australia's diesel and jet fuel reserves have strengthened this week despite a small drop in the nation's petrol stockpile. The latest update from the Energy Minister shows diesel supplies have risen to 35 days in reserve, with jet fuel climbing to a 29-day buffer. Chris Bowen says Australia now has its second highest amount of diesel in reserve since stockpiling efforts began in 2023.
17: And that's a result of government and industry working so closely together to ensure that diesel supplies remain strong in this very difficult international environment.
15: And overseas, tensions have escalated in the Middle East despite a standing ceasefire, Iran accusing the US of targeting civilian areas and violating maritime agreements. The US maintains its latest strikes on three Iranian flag tankers were necessary to enforce an active blockade in the Strait of Hormuz. President Donald Trump says he expects a response to a potential peace deal from Iranian leaders as early as tonight, but he's not ruling out direct action.
18: If there's no ceasefire, you're not going to have to know. You're just going to have to look at one big
11: glow coming out of Iran. And they better sign their agreement fast.
15: Dementia continues to be the leading cause of death in Australia. New ABS data shows dementia-related illnesses claim more than 17,500 lives in 2024. Checking Finance, one Australian dollar buying 72 US cents. AFL and the Gold Coast Suns are leading St Kilda 59-46. It's halftime at the MCG with Geelong leading Collingwood 48-38. The Pies' Scott Pendlebury playing his 432nd game, equaling North Melbourne great Brent Harvey's VFL-AFL games record. Earlier it was wins for Sydney Swans and GWS Giants. In the NRL round 10, the Manly Sea Eagles are leading Brisbane Broncos 26-4. And the Rabbitohs have had a huge win over the Sharks.
18: South Sydney has outclassed Cronulla 36-12 in front of over 16,000 fans at Accor Stadium. South led 30-0 late in the match before the Sharks finally hit the scoreboard. Alex Johnston continued his record-breaking efforts with a hat-trick. Campbell Graham celebrated his 150th match with a try to help consolidate a top-four spot for the home side. Andrew Lucas at Accor Stadium.
15: Newcastle Knights over St George Illawarra 44-10. In the Super Rugby, the Brumbies are leading Western Force 22-15. Earlier wins for both the Highlanders and Hurricanes. And the EPL, Liverpool up against Chelsea shortly. That's the latest news and sport.
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0: For today's truckies.
12: Otherwise, according to the Bureau, around Australia over the next few days as we head into May, well, a chance of a shower or two on the way for Melbourne, a top of 21 degrees. For Hobart, partly cloudy there, chance of a shower, top of 21. And for the nation's capital, a chance of a shower there also, top of 20 degrees.
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2: Hi babe, it's me, just checking in. 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
1: Hello, guys. This is Laura from the Shell at Gundy Guy. Just wanted to say Truck Radio is really terrific. Top station. Please keep up the great work, fellas.

0: Gimme, yeah! Major southbound access changes to Sydney Harbour Bridge from Warringah Freeway will occur from the 2nd of May. Vehicles over 4.4 metres high must be in the left lanes at West Street. Plan ahead at Live Traffic.
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1: What you need, boys.
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1: 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You'll see her pink bow. Go inside, Dad.
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1: 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Major southbound access changes to Sydney Harbour Bridge from Warringah Freeway will occur from the 2nd of May. Vehicles over 4.4 metres high must be in the left lanes at West Street. Plan ahead at Live Traffic.
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3: One Nation has won its first lower house seat in federal parliament, taking the New South Wales seat of Farah. About half the vote has been counted, with the minor party picking up about 40% of the primary vote. The win removes the regional seat from coalition hands after more than 70 years, with the Liberals holding it for the last 25. Independent Michelle Millthorpe is in second place. Deputy Prime Minister Richard Marles has denied claims the government is assisting the so-called ISIS brides who returned to Australia. Three of the women who returned from a Syrian refugee camp have since been charged with crimes against humanity and terrorism offences. But claims have emerged one of the women who returned to Melbourne and was not arrested may be eligible for government financial assistance.
4: I mean, you're speculating about it. I'm making it really clear that they've not received any taxpayer support.
3: Will they,
4: though? They've not been repatriated. They've not received any assistance from the government in terms of being repatriated back to Australia.
3: Australia's diesel and jet fuel reserves have strengthened this week despite a small drop in the nation's petrol stockpile. The latest update from the Energy Minister shows diesel supplies have risen to 35 days in reserve, with jet fuel climbing to a 29-day buffer. Chris Bowen says Australia now has its second highest amount of diesel in reserve since stockpiling efforts began in 2023.
5: And that's a result of government and industry working so closely together to ensure that diesel supplies remain strong in this very difficult international environment.
3: And overseas, tensions have escalated in the Middle East despite a standing ceasefire, Iran accusing the US of targeting civilian areas and violating maritime agreements. The US maintains its latest strikes on three Iranian-flagged tankers were necessary to enforce an active blockade in the Strait of Hormuz. President Donald Trump says he expects a response to a potential peace deal from Iranian leaders as early as tonight, but he's not ruling out direct action.
6: If there's no ceasefire, you're not going to have to know. You're just going to have to look at one big glow coming out of Iran. And they better sign their agreement fast.
3: Dementia continues to be the leading cause of death in Australia. New ABS data shows dementia-related illnesses claim more than 17,500 lives in 2024. Checking finance, one Australian dollar buying 72 US cents. AFL and the Gold Coast Suns are leading St Kilda 59-46. It's half-time at the MCG with Geelong leading Collingwood 48-38. The Pies Scott Pendlebury playing his 432nd game, equaling North Melbourne great Brent Harvey's VFL-AFL games record. Earlier, it was wins for Sydney Swans and GWS Giants. In the NRL Round 10, the Manly Sea Eagles are leading Brisbane Broncos 26-4, and the Rabbitohs have had a huge win over the Sharks.
7: South Sydney has outclassed Cronulla 36-12 in front of over 16,000 fans at Accor Stadium. Souths led 30-0 late in the match before the Sharks finally hit the scoreboard. Alex Johnston continued his record-breaking efforts with a hat-trick. Campbell Graham celebrated his 150th match with a try to help consolidate a top-four spot for the home side. Andrew Lucas at Accor Stadium.
3: Newcastle Knights over St George Illawarra 44-10. In the Super Rugby, the Brumbies are leading Western Force 22-15. Earlier wins for both the Highlanders and Hurricanes. And the EPL, Liverpool up against Chelsea shortly. That's the latest news in sport.
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3: Highway weather for today's truckies.
1: Weatherwise, according to the Bureau, around Australia over the next few days as we head into May, well, a chance of a shower or two on the way for Melbourne, a top of 21 degrees. For Hobart, partly cloudy there, chance of a shower, top of 21. And for the nation's capital, a chance of a shower there also, top of 20 degrees.
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2: Major southbound access changes to Sydney Harbour Bridge from Warringah Freeway will occur from the 2nd of May. Vehicles over 4.4 metres high must be in the left lanes at West Street. Plan ahead at Live Traffic.
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11: One Nation has won its first lower house seat in federal parliament, taking the New South Wales seat of Farah. About half the vote has been counted, with the minor party picking up about 40% of the primary vote. The win removes the regional seat from coalition hands after more than 70 years, with the Liberals holding it for the last 25. Independent Michelle Millthorpe is in second place. Deputy Prime Minister Richard Marles has denied claims the government is assisting the so-called ISIS brides who return to Australia. Three of the women who returned from a Syrian refugee camp have since been charged with crimes against humanity and terrorism offences. But claims have emerged one of the women who returned to Melbourne and was not arrested may be eligible for government financial assistance.
12: I mean, you're speculating about it. I'm making it really clear that they've not received any taxpayer support.
11: Will
12: and
11: they, though?
12: They've not been repatriated. Well, they've not received any assistance from the government in terms of being repatriated back to Australia.
11: Australia's diesel and jet fuel reserves have strengthened this week despite a small drop in the nation's petrol stockpile. The latest update from the Energy Minister shows diesel supplies have risen to 35 days in reserve, with jet fuel climbing to a 29-day buffer. Chris Bowen says Australia now has its second highest amount of diesel in reserve since stockpiling efforts began in 2023.
13: And that's a result of government and industry working so closely together to ensure that diesel suppliers remain strong in this very difficult international environment.
11: And overseas, tensions have escalated in the Middle East despite a standing ceasefire, Iran accusing the US of targeting civilian areas and violating maritime agreements. The US maintains its latest strikes on three Iranian flagged tankers were necessary to enforce an active blockade in the Strait of Hormuz. President Donald Trump says he expects a response to a

0: Collingwood 48-38. The Pies Scott Pendlebury playing his 432nd game, equaling North Melbourne great Brent Harvey's VFL-AFL games record. Earlier it was wins for Sydney Swans and GWS Giants. In the NRL round 10, the Manly Sea Eagles are leading Brisbane Broncos 26-4, and the Rabbitohs have had a huge win over the Sharks.
1: South Sydney has outclassed Cronulla 36-12 in front of over 16,000 fans at a Core Stadium. South led 30-0 late in the match before the Sharks finally hit the scoreboard. Alex Johnston continued his record-breaking efforts with a hat-trick. Campbell Graham celebrated his 150th match with a try to help consolidate a top-four spot for the home side. Andrew Lucas at a Core Stadium.
0: Newcastle Knights over St George Illawarra 44-10. In the Super Rugby, the Brumbies are leading Western Force 22-15. Earlier wins for both the Highlanders and Hurricanes. And the EPL, Liverpool up against Chelsea shortly. That's the latest news in sport.
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3: Highway weather. For today's truckies.
4: Otherwise, according to the Bureau, around Australia over the next few days as we head into May, well, a chance of a shower or two on the way for Melbourne, a top of 21 degrees. For Hobart, partly cloudy there, chance of a shower, top of 21. And for the nation's capital, a chance of a shower there also, top of 20 degrees.
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1: 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And I can tell you that the diesel is at 267.2 cents and petrol is at 190.3 cents a liter. Checking the latest fuel prices daily, this is Warren Stanley at the Fuel Watch Center.
2: It's me, just thought I'd check in. You must be out past Mildura by now. Keep that truck slow and steady, yeah? I was just thinking about that time we broke down out past Ararat. 2 hours, one busted drive belt and a pack of mint slices later. I haven't laughed that much in years. Anyway, call in when you stop.
3: Truckies, there's so much to come home to. Always obey the signs at every level crossing.
2: 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I'll try not to eat it. Over and out.
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1: Hello, guys. This is Nick from the Golden Nugget Roadhouse at Gympie. Just wanted to say Truck Radio is really terrific. 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

0: Major southbound access changes to Sydney Harbour Bridge from Warringah Freeway will occur from the 2nd of May. Vehicles over 4.4 metres high must be in the left lanes at West Street. Plan ahead at Live Traffic.
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1: Breaker Breaker 19. How about them Alabama band trucks? 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Caravan? This is the old Rhinestone Cowboy driving. I just wanted to tell y'all I love that Dave Loggins song you got out. You know, the one that goes, roll on.

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1: 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Major southbound access changes to Sydney Harbour Bridge from Warringah Freeway will occur from the 2nd of May. Vehicles over 4.4 metres high must be in the left lanes at West Street. Plan ahead at Live Traffic.
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3: One Nation has won its first lower house seat in federal parliament, taking the New South Wales seat of Farrer. About half the vote has been counted, with the minor party picking up about 40% of the primary vote. The win removes the regional seat from coalition hands after more than 70 years, with the Liberals holding it for the last 25. Independent Michelle Millthorpe is in second place. Deputy Prime Minister Richard Marles has denied claims the government is assisting the so-called ISIS brides who return to Australia. Three of the women who returned from a Syrian refugee camp have since been charged with crimes against humanity and terrorism offences. But claims have emerged one of the women who returned to Melbourne and was not arrested may be eligible for government financial assistance.
4: I mean, you're speculating about it. I'm making it really clear that they've not received any taxpayer support.
3: Will
4: they, though? They've not been repatriated. They've not received any assistance from the government in terms of being repatriated back to Australia.
3: Australia's diesel and jet fuel reserves have strengthened this week despite a small drop in the nation's petrol stockpile. The latest update from the Energy Minister shows diesel supplies have risen to 35 days in reserve, with jet fuel climbing to a 29-day buffer. Chris Bowen says Australia now has its second highest amount of diesel in reserve since stockpiling efforts began in 2023.
5: And that's a result of government and industry working so closely together to ensure that diesel supplies remain strong in this very difficult international environment.
3: And overseas, tensions have escalated in the Middle East despite a standing ceasefire, Iran accusing the US of targeting civilian areas and violating maritime agreements. The US maintains its latest strikes on three Iranian-flagged tankers were necessary to enforce an active blockade in the Strait of Hormuz. President Donald Trump says he expects a response to a potential peace deal from Iranian leaders as early as tonight, but he's not ruling out direct action.
6: If there's no ceasefire, you're not going to have to know. You're just going to have to look at one big glow coming out of Iran. And they better sign their agreement fast.
3: Dementia continues to be the leading cause of death in Australia. New ABS data shows dementia-related illnesses claim more than 17,500 lives in 2024. Checking finance, one Australian dollar buying 72 US cents. AFL and the Gold Coast Suns are leading St Kilda 59-46. It's half-time at the MCG with Geelong leading Collingwood 48-38. The Pies' Scott Pendlebury playing his 432nd game, equaling North Melbourne great Brent Harvey's VFL-AFL games record. Earlier it was wins for Sydney Swans and GWS Giants. In the NRL round 10, the Manly Sea Eagles are leading Brisbane Broncos 26-4. And the Rabbitohs have had a huge win over the Sharks.
7: South Sydney has outclassed Cronulla 36-12 in front of over 16,000 fans at Accor Stadium. Souths led 30-0 late in the match before the Sharks finally hit the scoreboard. Alex Johnston continued his record-breaking efforts with a hat-trick. Campbell Graham celebrated his 150th match with a try to help consolidate a top-four spot for the home side. Andrew Lucas at Accor Stadium.
3: Newcastle Knights over St George Illawarra 44-10. In the Super Rugby, the Brumbies are leading Western Force 22-15. Earlier wins for both the Highlanders and Hurricanes. And the EPL, Liverpool up against Chelsea shortly. That's the latest news in sport.
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10: Highway weather for today's truckies.
0: Weatherwise, according to the Bureau, around Australia over the next few days as we head into May, well, a chance of a shower or two on the way for Melbourne, a top of 21 degrees. For Hobart, partly cloudy there, chance of a shower, top of 21. And for the nation's capital, a chance of a shower there also, top of 20 degrees.
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2: Major southbound access changes to Sydney Harbour Bridge from Warringah Freeway will occur from the 2nd of May. Vehicles over 4.4 metres high must be in the left lanes at West Street. Plan ahead at Live Traffic.
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17: One Nation has won its first lower house seat in federal parliament, taking the New South Wales seat of Farah. About half the vote has been counted, with the minor party picking up about 40% of the primary vote. The win removes the regional seat from coalition hands after more than 70 years, with the Liberals holding it for the last 25. Independent Michelle Millthorpe is in second place. Deputy Prime Minister Richard Marles has denied claims the government is assisting the so-called ISIS brides who return to Australia. Three of the women who returned from a Syrian refugee camp have since been charged with crimes against humanity and terrorism offences. But claims have emerged one of the women who returned to Melbourne and was not arrested may be eligible for government financial assistance.
18: I mean, you're speculating about it. I'm making it really clear that they've not received any taxpayer support.
17: Will
18: and
17: they, though?
18: They've not been repatriated. Well, they've not received any assistance from the government in terms of being repatriated back to Australia.
17: Australia's diesel and jet fuel reserves have strengthened this week despite a small drop in the nation's petrol stockpile. The latest update from the Energy Minister shows diesel supplies have risen to 35 days in reserve, with jet fuel climbing to a 29-day buffer. Chris Bowen says Australia now has its second highest amount of diesel in reserve since stockpiling efforts began in 2023.
19: And that's a result of government and industry working so closely together to ensure that diesel supplies remain strong in this very difficult international environment.
17: And overseas, tensions have escalated in the Middle East despite a standing ceasefire, Iran accusing the US of targeting civilian areas and violating maritime agreements. The US maintains its latest strikes on three Iranian flagged tankers were necessary to enforce an active blockade in the Strait of Hormuz. President Donald Trump says he expects a response to a potential peace deal from Iranian leaders as early as tonight, but he's not ruling out direct action.
20: If there's no ceasefire, you're not going to have to know. You're just going to have to look at one big glow coming out of Iran.
12: and they better sign their agreement fast.
17: Dementia continues to be the leading cause of death in Australia. New ABS data shows dementia-related illnesses claim more than 17,500 lives in 2024. Checking finance, $1 buying 72 US cents. AFL and the Gold Coast Suns are leading St Kilda 59-46. It's halftime at the MCG with Geelong leading Collingwood 48-38. The Pies' Scott Pendlebury playing his 432nd game, equaling North Melbourne great Brent Harvey's VFL-AFL games record. Earlier it was wins for Sydney Swans and GWS Giants. In the NRL round 10, the Manly Sea Eagles are leading Brisbane Broncos 26-4. And the Rabbitohs have had a huge win over the Sharks.
20: South Sydney has outclassed Cronulla 36-12 in front of over 16,000 fans at a core stadium. Souths led 30-0 late in the match before the Sharks finally hit the scoreboard. Alex Johnston continued his record-breaking efforts with a hat-trick. Campbell Graham celebrated his 150th match with a try to help consolidate a top four spot for the home side. Andrew Lucas at a core stadium.
17: Newcastle Knights over St George Illawarra 44-10. In the Super Rugby, the Brumbies are leading Western Force 22-15. Earlier wins for both the Highlanders and Hurricanes. And the EPL, Liverpool up against Chelsea shortly. That's the latest news and sport.
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13: Otherwise, according to the Bureau, around Australia over the next few days as we head into May, well, a chance of a shower or two on the way for Melbourne, a top of 21 degrees. For Hobart, partly cloudy there, chance of a shower, top of 21. And for the nation's capital, a chance of a shower there also, top of 20 degrees.
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3: 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That was it when it was brand new. And he left that night when I went out and told him bye and hugged him as usual and come back in the house. And when I come back in the house, I just got a real uneasy feeling.

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1: Right, so mine's on.
0: Yeah, but if you hit that button there...
1: See, I'm on now.
0: Oh, yeah?
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0: Mate, the song's finished.
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